0: Some incredible guitar harmonies back there from Iron Maiden, The Trooper. Welcome to 6 o'clock on this Monday. Weather coming up. It's Real Rock, 100.3 The Fox.
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9: From the Waring Sturgis Ford Weather Center, I'm meteorologist Ember Sky. Cloudy tonight with a chance of showers before 10 and a low near 50. Tuesday stays mostly cloudy, reaching 67. Another chance of showers Tuesday night with lows around 57.
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0: 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I love to hear from you. 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

0: the super group that maybe should have done more, but it was my first concert of all time. First concert I ever went to see live. Damn Yankees, high enough. Oakley Tom, I'm going to get out the door. My buddy Stitch back with me tomorrow. Make it a good Monday night in the Black Hills. It's Real Rock, 100.3 The Fox.
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4: From the Waring Sturgis Ford Weather Center, I'm meteorologist Ember Sky. Cloudy tonight with a chance of showers before 10 and a low near 50. Tuesday stays mostly cloudy, reaching 67. Another chance of showers Tuesday night, with lows around 57.
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1: I don't have a college degree. 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

Come on. I can wait all night. What's it gonna be, boy? Yes or no? What's it gonna be, boy? Yes or...

Broadcasting from the beautiful Black Hills, the soggy, drippy, droppy Black Hills, it's Meatloaf on 100.3 The Fox. What's going on? T-Stone with you, back to the grind today. Coming up, I got some Bad Co, the Scorps now.

0: Coming off the band's eighth studio album, Dangerous Age, the second of theirs to feature Brian Howe as lead vocalist, it's Bad Company on 100.3 The Fox. Hey, Terrence Stone rocking you along for your Monday night. Hope you had a fantastic weekend and survived the Monday. Barely, right? Hey, some dangerous toys coming up on the way. Van Halen up next.
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15: From the Waring Sturgis Ford Weather Center, I'm meteorologist Ember Sky. Cloudy tonight with a chance of showers before 10 and a low near 50. Tuesday stays mostly cloudy, reaching 67. Another chance of showers Tuesday night, with lows around 57.
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The mighty Van Halen, hot for teacher. Hey, T-Stone with you, rocking you along midway through the 7 o'clock hour. Some Bullet Boys on the way, Vixen now.

0: Bullet Boys on the Fox. Checking out the rock news headlines, Metallica's James Hetfield names his most inspired player, his most influential player, let's call it, Black Sabbath's Tony Iommi. James says he's the one that has inspired me the most out of any guitar player in history. Well, he is the godfather of metal, man. Hey, let's do some Metallica. It's Queensryche right after that. It's on the way. It's on the Fox.
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4: I've got Joel with Game Day Men's Health of Rapid City. How do I know if I have low testosterone?
5: Well, and those symptoms are so, like, gradual. They almost kind of creep up on you sometimes. Yeah. And, you know, I think you almost convince yourself, like, no, it's just how I'm supposed to feel at this age, right? And it's, like, the low energy and, you know, fatigued every day. You could take a nap at 2 o'clock every day. And conversely, maybe your sleep is crap. You know, mood. I think a lot of guys come in there and say, yeah, I just kind of have a short fuse. I never used to be that way. Mm-hmm. Right. And, of course, there's all the sexual side effects or, you know, decreased libido. You know, you're not, don't have the drive you used to, and the erectile dysfunction subsequently.
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9: From the Waring Sturgis Ford Weather Center, I'm meteorologist Ember Sky. Cloudy tonight with a chance of showers before 10 and a low near 50. Tuesday stays mostly cloudy, reaching 67. Another chance of showers Tuesday night with lows around 57.
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It's Queensryche. I forgot about the whistle. Queensryche rocking you on the Fox. Hey, T-Stone with you. Oh, man, some Quiet Riot on the way. We'll talk about those guys in a little bit. In the meantime, Warrant now.

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It's Don Henley on 100.3 The Fox, getting into the 8 o'clock hour, rocking your Monday night. Oh, boy. Let's get right to it. Some Talking Heads on the way. Stevie Ray Vaughan now.

0: It's the Talking Heads on the Fox. All right, so we had some Quiet Riot a little ways in there before that. The band finally announced their new lead vocalist, 23-year-old Long Island dude named John Tora. They put out an open call. They got over 700 submissions, and this dude was the one that stood out. His audition tape was fantastic. I actually got to watch it, and I mean, it's out online. You can see it. It's not like I got special privilege to it. But anyways, fantastic vocalist, young. He's got fire in his blood, and man, I'm just so anxious to hear those guys back to rocking with a great vocalist. What's his name? Kevin Dubrow would absolutely give him the approval. Hey, let's get back to it. Some Electric Boys on the way. Enough is Enough up next.
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8: From the Waring Sturgis Ford Weather Center, I'm meteorologist Ember Sky. Cloudy tonight with a chance of showers before 10 and a low near 50. Tuesday stays mostly cloudy, reaching 67. Another chance of showers Tuesday night, with lows around 57.
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11: From the Waring Sturgis Ford Weather Center, I'm meteorologist Ember Sky. Cloudy tonight with a chance of showers before 10 and a low near 50. Tuesday stays mostly cloudy, reaching 67. Another chance of showers Tuesday night, with lows around 57.
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0: The mighty Judas Priest on 100.3 The Fox. Well, founding bassist Ian Hill of the mighty Judas Priest will be forced to sit out of tonight's concert in London due to a badly damaged tendon in his left arm. His temporary replacement for the gig will be Uriah Heep's Dave Rimmer. Man, rest up, Ian Hill. Get right back to it. Getting right back to it. Some Van Halen on the way. Bon Jovi up next.
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4: From the Waring Sturgis Ford Weather Center, I'm meteorologist Ember Sky. Cloudy tonight with a chance of showers before 10 and a low near 50. Tuesday stays mostly cloudy, reaching 67. Another chance of showers Tuesday night, with lows around 57.
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0: Guns N' Roses, Paradise City, Slash's all-time rock and roll song. He says it has all the elements that a true rock song should have. Keeping it rockin', some Metallica on the way. Cinderella up next.
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13: From the Waring Sturgis Ford Weather Center, I'm meteorologist Ember Sky. Cloudy tonight with a chance of showers before 10 and a low near 50. Tuesday stays mostly cloudy, reaching 67. Another chance of showers Tuesday night, with lows around 57.
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0: It's the crew on the Fox. T-Stone here hanging with you, rocking you along. Those guys probably just about wrapped up their tour. They were wrapping it up this week out there on the road with Tesla and Extreme, man. Saw a lot of footage from those guys, man. Extreme definitely was my favorite from the bill, although Tesla was a very close second. Keeping it rocking, some great white on the way. Pat Benatar up next.
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9: From the Waring Sturgis Ford Weather Center, I'm meteorologist Ember Sky. Cloudy tonight with a chance of showers before 10 and a low near 50. Tuesday stays mostly cloudy, reaching 67. Another chance of showers Tuesday night, with lows around 57.
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Hey, I'm Terrence Stone hanging with you midway through the 10 o'clock hour. Some Scorps on the way. Georgia Satellites now.

0: Coming off the band's eighth studio album, Blackout, German rockers The Scorps, No One Like You on the Fox, keeping it rockin', keeping it rollin'. More on the way from Springsteen, Eddie Money up next.
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11: From the Waring Sturgis Ford Weather Center, I'm meteorologist Ember Sky. Cloudy tonight with a chance of showers before 10 and a low near 50. Tuesday stays mostly cloudy, reaching 67. Another chance of showers Tuesday night, with lows around 57.
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The Black Hills Real Rock Station, Eddie Money on the Fox. Hey, Terrence Stone hanging out with you, rocking you along for your Monday night. Oh, boy. It's Night Ranger now.

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Some DLR now.

0: A little bit longer. Hope your night's going well and you're enjoying yourselves, doing something worthwhile. Keeping it rocking, keeping it rolling. We're going to get to it with some Warrant, Iron Maiden up next.
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7: From the Waring Sturgis Ford Weather Center, I'm meteorologist Ember Sky. Cloudy tonight with a chance of showers before 10 and a low near 50. Tuesday stays mostly cloudy, reaching 67. Another chance of showers Tuesday night, with lows around 57.
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4: From the Waring Sturgis Ford Weather Center, I'm meteorologist Ember Sky. Cloudy tonight with a chance of showers before 10 and a low near 50. Tuesday stays mostly cloudy, reaching 67. Another chance of showers Tuesday night, with lows around 57. 100.

It's AC/DC on the Fox, and that is going to do it for me. I'll leave you with some Aerosmith on my way out. Come back tomorrow. We'll do it all over again. Until then, be good to each other out there and be good to yourselves. I'm T-Stone. I'm out. Peace.

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3: From the Waring Sturgis Ford Weather Center, I'm meteorologist Ember Sky. Overnight brings cloudy skies with a slight chance of rain after 3 and a low near 50. Later today stays mostly cloudy, reaching 67. Tuesday night brings another chance of rain with lows near 57.
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1: From the Waring Sturgis Ford Weather Center, I'm meteorologist Ember Skye. Overnight brings cloudy skies with a slight chance of rain after 3 and a low near 50. Later today stays mostly cloudy, reaching 67. Tuesday night brings another chance of rain with lows near 57.
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2: 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At August 1st would have been my 25-year mark. 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
6: From the Waring Sturgis Ford Weather Center, I'm meteorologist Ember Sky. Overnight brings cloudy skies with a slight chance of rain after 3 and a low near 50. Later today stays mostly cloudy, reaching 67. Tuesday night brings another chance of rain with lows near 57.
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4: From the Waring Sturgis Ford Weather Center, I'm meteorologist Ember Sky. Overnight brings cloudy skies with a slight chance of rain after 3 and a low near 50. Later today stays mostly cloudy, reaching 67. Tuesday night brings another chance of rain with lows near 57.
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10: From the Waring Sturgis Ford Weather Center, I'm meteorologist Ember Sky. Overnight brings cloudy skies with a slight chance of rain after 3 and a low near 50. Later today stays mostly cloudy, reaching 67. Tuesday night brings another chance of rain, with lows near 57.
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4: From the Waring Sturgis Ford Weather Center, I'm meteorologist Ember Sky. Overnight brings cloudy skies with a slight chance of rain after 3 and a low near 50. Later today stays mostly cloudy, reaching 67. Tuesday night brings another chance of rain, with lows near 57.
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19: From the Waring Sturgis Ford Weather Center, I'm meteorologist Ember Sky. Overnight brings cloudy skies with a slight chance of rain after 3 and a low near 50. Later today stays mostly cloudy, reaching 67. Tuesday night brings another chance of rain, with lows near 57.
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7: From the Waring Sturgis Ford Weather Center, I'm meteorologist Ember Skye. Overnight brings cloudy skies with

0: slight chance of rain after 3 and a low near 50. Later today, stays mostly cloudy, reaching 67. Tuesday night brings another chance of rain with lows near 57.
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3: From the Waring Sturgis Ford Weather Center, I'm meteorologist Ember Sky. Overnight brings cloudy skies with a slight chance of rain after 3 and a low near 50. Later today, stays mostly cloudy, reaching 67. Tuesday night brings another chance of rain, with lows near 57.
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6: From the Waring Sturgis Ford Weather Center, I'm meteorologist Ember Sky. Overnight brings cloudy skies with a slight chance of rain after 3 and a low near 50. Later today stays mostly cloudy, reaching 67. Tuesday night brings another chance of rain with lows near 57.
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7: From the Waring Sturgis Ford Weather Center, I'm meteorologist Ember Sky. Overnight brings cloudy skies with a slight chance of rain after 3 and a low near 50. Later today stays mostly cloudy, reaching 67. Tuesday night brings another chance of rain with lows near 57.
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10: From the Waring Sturgis Ford Weather Center, I'm meteorologist Ember Sky. Overnight brings cloudy skies with a slight chance of rain after 3 and a low near 50. Later today stays mostly cloudy, reaching 67. Tuesday night brings another chance of rain with lows near 57.
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0: That was Judas Priest with Electric Eye here on Real Rock 100.3 The Fox. Good morning again.
1: Yeah, good morning.
0: B to Z. Let's go.
1: Happy Tuesday, mother lovers.
0: Happy Tuesday to you.
1: Unless you're not a mother lover, but you will be someday.
0: Well, hopefully if you have a mom and she's a good mom, you love her.
1: Yeah.
0: But also if you love a woman who will have your child, then you love your mothers.
1: My wife's a mom. I'm a mother lover.
0: Or if you have a really good friend and his mom's hot and you hang out a little bit too much and maybe you do things a little too intimately, then you're a lover, mother, mother,
1: mother, mother, lover. But today is National Not to Be Short with You Hobbit Day.
0: Oh,
1: Hobbit Day. What is it? What is a hobbit?
0: Lord of the Rings. It is a species of humanoid being. You know what I mean? There's elves
1: and there's
0: orcs and blah, blah, and wizards and stuff. Well, there's hobbits. Hobbits are, you know, very short. They're like the size of dwarves, but they are more like regular proportion person style.
1: Oh.
0: And they have really strong big feet. They never wear shoes and they got a lot of hair on the top of their feet.
1: Kind of like an elf then, like the Keebler elves that make the cookies and stuff.
0: Similar, actually, yeah, but they're not elves.
1: Oh, but they're because they're hobbits.
0: Because
1: like
0: they're hobbits.
1: Cousins.
0: But they're very similar.
1: They're cousins.
0: Yeah, probably.
1: Probably related. Well, that's good to know. National Hobbit Day. Happy day to the hobbits out there.
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0: Sturgis Ford Weather Center. I'm meteorologist Ember Sky. Mostly cloudy skies today with a high near 67. Tonight brings a chance of showers with lows around 57. Wednesday brings clearing skies and warmer temperatures, reaching 81.
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0: That's Poison with Unskinny Bop. I've heard that song 1,000 times, and I'm embarrassed to say that, like, I just realized they're saying Unskinny Bop. Like, I've never put it, I've never listened and saw the title of the song.
1: Yeah, I didn't know that either.
0: No, I just heard, oh, hear the da, da, da, da.
1: I always thought it was like, I didn't know what it was. I made up my own version of Skimmy or Unskimmy Bop, Bop, Bop.
0: Yeah, exactly. I thought they were just making noise, dude.
1: Just scatting. You cool. Know?
0: Well, you know, you learn something new every single day.
1: Every day's a new adventure.
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9: From the Rapid City Post, the Rapid City Bocce Complex will be officially renamed the Monica Burgess Bocce Complex at West Memorial Park. Burgess, who passed away earlier this year, was instrumental in the development of the complex, which serves the Rapid City community and Special Olympics South Dakota. Burgess led the development of the first two phases of the project, which included 16 bocce courts, partnering with Rusty Wallace and the NASCAR Foundation and Rod Woodruff of the Buffalo Chip Campground. Phase 3, currently underway, includes moving lights, a shelter, and a restroom area. The complex is located on Omaha Street and Mount Rush Road near Central High School and hosts hundreds of players each week, and the city hosts a fall and spring bocce league. Maintenance projects at South Dakota's national parks and public lands are piling up, and tourism leaders say the state is paying the price. The National Parks and Public Lands Legacy Restoration Fund

0: expired last year. It was part of the Great American Outdoors Act passed in 2020 and set aside more than $9 billion for those repairs. The National Park Service says Mount Rushmore's repair backlog is about $57 million, and it's around $32 million at Badlands National Park. Tourism is South Dakota's second largest industry behind agriculture. More than 15 million people visited South Dakota in 2025, bringing in more than $5 billion. For the Rapid City Post, this is Jerry Steinle.
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1: Don't know what you got. I'm selling my Crown Vic. Maybe. So a lot of people listening probably seen it on Facebook Marketplace.
0: Yeah,
1: and they're probably a little perturbed by the price. But that's how much I don't want to sell my Crown Vic. But just in case somebody wants to give me a lot of money, and I'll even take more. Like, it's fine. Whatever. Like, if you want to pay more than I'm asking, acceptable. I will take that.
0: So if you don't really want to sell it, but you are selling it, if it, you know, happens,
1: if
0: I guess,
1: the right buyer come by.
0: What is the reason behind this?
1: It's kind of like giving, like, if you have a really good animal, but you can't keep it, so you got to give your dog away or something, but you're like, you want it to go to a good home. That's what I'm doing with the Crown Vic. I can't just have anybody buying this Crown Vic. I got to have the right people.
0: Yeah, so you're being forced to sell it. Is this correct?
1: I'm not being forced.
0: Not forced, but
1: I kind of want to buy another vehicle.

0: just want to try other things out in life. Possibly a Ford Bronco, maybe even a Challenger or a Charger. I don't know why. I just have this itch. And the wife told me I can't have any more vehicles. So I got to sell one to get one. And so I get, and I can't sell my Excursion. Because I can't. And so, unless I buy another Excursion.
1: Yeah, it doesn't look like you want to sell that. Dude, I'm reading this description in your marketplace. I keep the horns. You get all the babes. I can throw in the stick I used to beat all the baddies off, too. Yeah. Okay, honestly, great car. Just thinking about getting something different. Okay, honestly, like you're going to get serious.
0: But I forgot.
1: You're like, car is priceless. Might trade. Might take more money than I listed it for, too. Who knows? Let me know. Also, you can have the red rims and the stock wheels, too. And then, okay. Yep. What?
0: Yeah, man. This is all acceptable answers. You know, so if you want to pay me more, holla at your boy.
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7: From the Waring Sturgis Ford Weather Center, I'm meteorologist Ember Sky. Mostly cloudy skies today with a high near 67. Tonight brings a chance of showers with lows around 57. Wednesday brings clearing skies and warmer temperatures, reaching 81.
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0: John Mellencamp with Small Town. This is Real Rock 100.3 The Fox. Welcome to the 7 o'clock hour, everybody. Probably getting ready to go to work or school. And if you're listening, you're listening to B2Z in the morning. Thanks for hanging out.
1: Yeah, thank you. You said you got something about some chick was confused about cash?
0: It's worse than that, man.
1: Really?
0: This confused is a different thing. This is a completely ignoring the rules of life.
1: Like, all right.
0: Okay, you got to hear this. This is stupid. This is the craziest example of financial ignorance I've ever seen.
1: Yeah.
0: Young woman went on TikTok to complain that she's just found out that she is being scammed, Brandon.
1: Oh, no.
0: You want to know how she's being scammed?
1: Yeah, I do.
0: Of course. Because when she asked for cash back from a clerk at the grocery store, you know, you go to the grocery store or the gas station, they always offer cash back. It's always on the thing now. But anyway, when she got offered, she took it. They took it out of her own bank account.
1: Whoa.
0: She's blown away by this.
1: How dare they?
0: So wait, when I ask for cash back, they're taking it out of my account? She considers this theft. This is not a one-time thing. She noticed it was happening and had an aha moment. She said she just found out that her grocery store has been stealing money from her for the past year and a half.
1: Wow. Yeah.
0: I have no idea where she thought this money was coming from.
1: What did she think? Like, she'd go buy, oh, I'm going to go buy a couple of groceries or whatever. Do you want cash back? Yeah. Wow. What a grocery store. You think you'd be telling your friends about it? You know what I mean? Go get that cash back from the family fair.
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9: From the Waring Sturgis Ford Weather Center, I'm meteorologist Ember Sky. Mostly cloudy skies today with a high near 67. Tonight brings a chance of showers with lows around 57. Wednesday brings clearing skies and warmer temperatures, reaching 81.
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0: Guns N' Roses with Mr. Brownstone.
1: So this chick is getting cash back from grocery stores. Yep. She's mad because it was her cash.
0: She's upset.
1: She's like, it took her a year and a half to figure out.
0: A year and a half, dude.
1: Like, what's wild is I wonder how much she was getting back. Like, would you like some cash back? You'd be like, because I would notice $20 out of my account. You know what I mean?
0: I would notice, dude. I notice $100, bro. I pay attention.
1: Yeah, that's what I'm like. Yeah, I'd catch on pretty quick if, like, would you like cash back? Be like, yeah, give me $100. You know what I mean? Yeah. Like, it's an opening question. So at what point was she like, yeah, sure, give me $20? And then, like, whoa.
0: They just gave me free money.
1: They just gave me $20. And then the next time she's like, yeah, I'll do 40. Well, this has got to be $20 increments. Oh, yeah, yeah. Can I do 100? You know what I mean? Like, was she ever like, wait, is there a limit? You know what I mean? Like, hold on. What's this cash back? I spent $40 in groceries and got $60 cash back.
0: Do you think that, okay, so earlier you were like, well, did she think like, wow, you guys aren't going to the store and just getting the free money?
1: Yeah.
0: But what if it's like she really believes that this is happening, but she kept it secret because she didn't want other people to take advantage of it just in case it messed it up?
1: Right.
0: What if she's just like, I don't want to tell anyone, but they are like giving me free money every time I go.
1: They'll quit doing this if everybody goes.
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8: From the Rapid City Post, three people were arrested Sunday after allegedly stealing a car from a restaurant on the 700 block of East North Street. According to police reports, around 7 p.m. Sunday, a DoorDash driver left their Nissan running and unlocked while picking up an order, and when leaving the restaurant, the vehicle was gone. Later in the evening, police received a report of the stolen vehicle on Sturgis Road, where they then located several individuals who were detained, taken into custody. Arrested were 25-year-old Erinie Hollihorn, 19-year-old Asia Hollihorn Cut, and 23-year-old Trevor Sierra. The investigation into the circumstances of the incident remains ongoing. Deadwood Fire Rescue was paged to a one-vehicle rollover with possible entrapment over the weekend. According to a social media post from the Deadwood Fire, first-arriving crews found a Mercedes-Benz RV had overturned on a trail just off U.S. Highway 385 near mile marker 121. First responders say one person was transported to the Deadwood Monument Hospital for treatment of unknown injuries. The crash is under investigation. For the Rapid City Post, this is Jerry Steinle.
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1: So we were talking about this chick with the cash back and how dumb she sounds. Yep. And obviously completely misunderstand. But it reminded me of one time I was listening, I think it was online maybe. And it was this lady who called into a radio station mad because of deer crossing signs. So we pulled up the audio. You've got the audio of this.
0: I've got some audio for you.
1: Of where she like called in. And to set this up, this lady calls a radio station. She's like, I called the news. I've called the papers. I've done everything. Nobody will listen to me, but I've been in a bunch of deer accidents or something like that.
0: Yeah.
1: And so, yeah, play it really quick.
2: Well, over the past few years, I've been involved in three separate car accidents involving deer. You know, with the population and everything. Each of these incidents, they've occurred shortly after I saw a deer crossing sign on the highway. Well, my frustration is that Minnesota and North Dakota Departments of Transportation would allow these deer crossings to be in such high traffic areas. I mean, I've even seen them on the interstate.
1: Yeah.
2: Why are we encouraging deer to cross at the interstate? I don't get it. It's a high traffic area.
3: She thinks that these signs.
2: I understand that deer are wild animals and they need to travel across the streets occasionally to survive and, you know, of course, to find food, but it seems to me that it's so irresponsible of us to allow these deer crossings to be in areas where these deer are so likely to be struck by oncoming traffic.
1: Okay. So she thinks the deer are for, or the signs are for the deer to
0: deer
1: cross the
0: follow
1: road.
0: What humans make for signage, so and follow the rules of the road according to that.
1: Yep.
0: Oh my! So deer seeing like that silhouette of themselves on the sign, they're like, "This is where we go, boys.
1: Now we can cross." And then they're like, "Why are all these cars hitting us?" You know.
0: Just for anyone who's confused, if you are as confused as this lady, a deer crossing sign is for us to see, so that we're more careful and don't hit deer, because deer already, no matter whether humans are there or not, are crossing this area because that's where they live.
1: They're like, why'd they put a road in my field?
0: Exactly.
1: When we come back, we can talk about this some more.
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1: From the Waring Sturgis Ford Weather Center, I'm meteorologist Ember Sky. Mostly cloudy skies today with a high near 67. Tonight brings a chance of showers with lows around 57. Wednesday brings clearing skies and warmer temperatures, reaching 81.
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0: That's George Thurgood. Move it on over. Wow, I couldn't talk for a second.
1: No, I feel that.
0: Hey, we're back. It's the 8 o'clock hour.
1: Last hour, we were talking about this girl who was confused about cash back.
0: Yes.
1: Where she was mad that the grocery store, when they said cash back, and she'd be like, yeah, I'll take cash back. Mm. It was actually coming out of her account, not some ghost account or tree or wherever she
0: Nope.
1: And then I brought up the fact that there's this lady one time called apparently a Minnesota, North Dakota radio station and was mad because of the deer crossing signs.
0: Yep.
1: Like, why are the DOT allowing the deer to cross here?
0: Oh,
1: giving them
0: God,
1: a sign, high traffic areas, interstates and things. And we played a little bit of the audio. But it is funny because, like, sometimes I can see where people might get a little confused by.
0: Yeah.
1: Yeah, we've all done it. Maybe not to that extent where we've called the radio station. But, like, we've all, like, when I was younger, I've thought some pretty stupid stuff. I still do. You know what I mean? Where I'm like, oh, wait, that's how that works.
0: So when I was, you want to know about stupid? I was a kid, mind you, but like. Yeah.

0: but it had an M. And in my brain, I thought that sex and then M or F was many times or few times.
1: Like it was a question, sex? Yes or no?
0: Have you had sex like, many times or few times?
1: Few times.
0: I was an idiot, dude. Yeah. I don't know how. What? I'm an intelligent, academically gifted person, and I'm sitting here looking at my ID like, why are they saying I've had sex many times? I'm 14. I've never. Few.
1: I've got my, I'll share mine when we come back, my dumb moment. I was when I was like seven. I'll share.
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9: From the Waring Sturgis Ford Weather Center, I'm meteorologist Ember Sky. Mostly cloudy skies today with a high near 67. Tonight brings a chance of showers with lows around 57. Wednesday brings clearing skies and warmer temperatures, reaching 81.
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0: You can't stop rock and roll, Twisted Sister.
1: That's right. We were talking about dumb moments. It all started because of this chick with the cash back, yeah. And then the deer signs, and then you shared yours about more or few sex. And when I was a little kid, when I was like 7, my dad taught. Well, so I was the youngest of 3 boys, and my dad taught us all to drive when we were real young, mm-hmm. for various different reasons, ranch work, whatever, up in the hills hunting. My dad would always say, like, hey, if something happens, my brothers were older and kind of out of the house, and he's like, if something happens, you got to get us out of here. So you got to be able to drive. Mm-hmm. And we'd be way back in the woods, you know? And so he taught me, I was 7, and I'm learning how to drive.
0: Yep.
1: And I remember I drove on his lap. I drove a little bit, like, in the vehicle itself.
0: Yep.
1: But I hadn't, like, gotten in a car and drove it myself. I'm only 7.
0: Yeah.
1: And so we're up in the woods. He's sawing a tree down because we're getting some firewood. And he goes, hey, go over and get the pickup and bring it over here. I said, okay. I'm 7. So I go jogging over to the pickup, get in it, start it. And then I'm like, now what do I do? And so this is a 64 Chevy pickup,
0: yep.
1: automatic. And so I'm like, I reach up and grab the gear shifter, take it out of park. It goes into reverse, but I didn't know what I was doing. So mm-hmm. I start rolling down the hill. So I'm like, oh. So I'm driving it down the hill, backing it between trees. I miss the road, and I'm in this pasture right next to the road, which was all just covered in snow. And I'm out in the field. Now, the only thing I've drove up until this point was, like, lawnmowers, tractors, things like that. A lot of them didn't even have labels on them. Mm-hmm. Like, you know, you just put it here to go forward. But anyway, so R, I thought it meant race. Like, you know, like on a lawnmower, you've got the rabbit and the turtle. You know what I mean? Like, and I'm like, oh, R for race.
0: That's awesome.
1: So I put it in R, and every time I throttled it, it would, like, go backwards. It would, like, fling me forward, you know. And I'm trying to go forward. So I'm like, this freaking thing. And so I'm, like, cycling it through, putting it back in R, and it's backing up.
0: Not trying the other things, just like, it's got to be.
1: Come on, yeah. And so my dad comes walking over. He's like, what are you doing? And I'm like, I'm trying. The stupid thing's broke. It won't go forward. I put it in R for race. And he goes, and he's like, why don't you put it in drive?
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4: From the Rapid City Post, the Rapid City Bocce Complex will be officially renamed the Monica Burgess Bocce Complex at West Memorial Park. Burgess, who passed away earlier this year, was instrumental in the development of the complex, which serves the Rapid City community and Special Olympics South Dakota. Burgess led the development of the first two phases of the project, which included 16 bocce courts, partnering with Rusty Wallace and the NASCAR Foundation and Rod Woodruff of the Buffalo Chip Campground. Phase 3, currently underway, includes moving lights, a shelter, and a restroom area. The complex is located on Omaha Street and Mount Rushmore Road near Central High School and hosts hundreds of players each week, and the city hosts a fall and spring bocce league. Maintenance projects at South Dakota's national parks and public lands are piling up, and tourism leaders say the state is paying the price. The National Parks and Public Lands Legacy Restoration Fund expired last year. It was part of the Great American Outdoors Act passed in 2020 and set aside more than $9 billion for those repairs. The National Park Service says Mount Rushmore's repair backlog is about $57 million, and it's around $32 million at Badlands National Park. Tourism is South Dakota's second largest industry behind agriculture. More than 15 million people visited South Dakota in 2025, bringing in more than $5 billion. For the Rapid City Post, this is Jerry Steinle.
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0: Van Halen, Love Walks In.
1: Well, I mean, we all make mistakes,
0: right? Yeah. You know,
1: yours, we talk about the lady in the cash bag, all the things. But there's some mistakes out there that you're like...

0: Irreversible.
1: It's going to be hard to come back from. That one hard there. And this one right here. A Detroit funeral home is under police investigation after cremating the wrong woman.
0: And then,
1: not only did they do that, but they allegedly attempted to present the other body in her place. So they cremated one lady, wrong. Then when that family shows up to see the body, they take the other lady and put her in the casket in the clothes and wig of said other person.
0: Happens to be
1: a black lady. So the family, 61-year-old Kimberly Moore, arrived at the Hutchinson Funeral Home on East 7 Mile for the viewing, only to peer over the casket and be like, "That's not my mom."
0: Oh, my gosh. Oh, no, dude.
1: We all make mistakes.
0: That's not...
1: This one's going to be hard to come back from.
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12: From the Waring Sturgis Ford Weather Center, I'm meteorologist Ember Sky. Mostly cloudy skies today with a high near 67. Tonight brings a chance of showers with lows around 57. Wednesday brings clearing skies and warmer temperatures, reaching 81.
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0: That's Honeymoon Suite, New Girl Now, here on Real Rock 100.3 The Fox. This is 9 o'clock hour. This is B to Z in the morning, and we love you.
1: Yeah, man. Have you ever been pepper sprayed?
0: No.
1: Really?
0: Have you?
1: Yeah.
0: Wait, why? Why?
1: Yeah, I got pepper sprayed one time. It was a road rage incident.
0: Oh, okay.
1: So I was like, me and the wife were heading, I don't remember what we were doing, but we were getting on the interstate. Some dude started just like, he was riding our tail, and then he was beside us, and I don't even know where he came from.
0: Yeah.
1: I hadn't cut nobody off. I hadn't even made a lane change, nothing. I was like, what just happened?
0: Okay.
1: I don't know where this dude's like irrationally mad at us, honking, flipping me off. And I'm like, I'm not even mad because I'm like, I think he's misunderstanding. I don't think, you know what I mean? Like, I don't know what's happening right now. Some white old guy. And then, like, we get to some construction zone and he tried to cut me off, but they ended up driving on the shoulder.
0: Mm-hmm.
1: And I was like, bro, what? And I'm in like a little RAV4.

0: down. And I don't know why, but that was the straw that broke the camel's back.
1: Yeah.
0: And I was like, what the are you talking about? Mm-hmm. I have no idea who the heck you are, where you came from, or why you were driving like a freaking idiot. You almost wrecked me and my wife. What's your deal? So anyways, I went to slap him on the chest with my hand, like, you need to knock your bluff off, you know? And he pulled up a thing of mace or pepper spray and went to, like, spray me, and I blocked it with my hand.
1: And,
0: and it went all over in his car. And then I was like, there was a split second where I was like, I don't think that it even worked. And so I, like, licked my hand and said, I think it's expired. And he took off.
1: Knowing you, I would just laugh my butt off. But not knowing you, I'd be like, I gotta go.
0: Yeah, he took off.
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8: From the Waring Sturgis Ford Weather Center, I'm meteorologist Ember Sky. Mostly cloudy skies today with a high near 67. Tonight brings a chance of showers with lows around 57. Wednesday brings clearing skies and warmer temperatures, reaching 81.
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0: Warlock with All We Are. This is Real Rock 101.3 The Fox. Yeah.
1: So I was talking about getting pepper sprayed, but the reason I bring it up is this happened in a movie theater, but like, if you're some people, you get mad. There's some people who just don't really care about who's around them. Could be a road rage incident. Could be waiting in line for something, or maybe concert. You're in the line trying to get into a concert, and people are get annoying. And or you're at the movie theater, for instance, and you, all of a sudden you don't like what somebody's doing. They won't quit talking. Maybe they're using their phone, answering, playing a game. Who knows? I don't know. In Los Angeles, this happened, and a man got arrested because he sprayed another patron because he was on his cell phone.
0: Oh no.
1: During a movie.
0: Oh, no, dude.
1: Yeah.
0: Oh, that's such too close quarters, man. You can't do that.
1: Yep. So, like, it was not only the dude that got maced or pepper sprayed, but the people around him had the effects of it. So he's arrested. He's in jail because
0: that's
1: you
0: a serious
1: can't go pepper spraying people
0: point.
1: At a movie. Yeah.
0: No.
1: You just can't. I don't care if they're blabbing. You know what I mean? Just go get somebody or go to a different theater or do something different. But pepper spray?
0: I mean, you scream at a guy. Honestly, and I'm not recommending anyone uses assault or, like, violence to solve the problem. But for the sake of everyone else who's not a part of your situation, I'd rather you punch a guy.
1: Yeah,
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1: It's only one guy that gets punched, not everybody in this area, and now can't even eat their popcorn.
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0: Judas Priest heading out to the highway.
1: Yeah.
0: You know what? I think we're going to be heading out of the studio here soon.
1: Out of the highway.
0: Yeah. Oh, yeah.
1: Heading on the highway. But it's fun. Today's Tuesday. Tomorrow will be a Wednesday, they call it, on the street. Some people call it hump day. You know, because it's the middle of the week and everything's downhill after that. Mm-hmm. I use hump day for other things with my wife, but.
0: That's what I thought it meant when you guys taught me differently. I've learned. I've known for about a year and a half what hump day is. It's the middle of the week. You're getting over that hump. I definitely thought it had something to do with because every time I would see anything about hump day, and it's weird that this has just happened to be coincidence, it'd be some chick with her angle with her butt and a gym picture. Yeah, yeah. Hump day vibes. Yeah. And so I'm literally thinking people are like,
1: because she got that camel back. And you know what I'm saying? She got that hump on her back. That's what I'm saying.
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8: From the Waring Sturgis Ford Weather Center, I'm meteorologist Ember Sky. Mostly cloudy skies today with a high near 67. Tonight brings a chance of showers with lows around 57. Wednesday brings clearing skies and warmer temperatures, reaching 81.
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7: From the Waring Sturgis Ford Weather Center, I'm meteorologist Ember Sky. Mostly cloudy skies today with a high near 67. Tonight brings a chance of showers with lows around 57. Wednesday brings clearing skies and warmer temperatures, reaching 81. 100.

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7: From the Waring Sturgis Ford Weather Center, I'm meteorologist Ember Sky. Mostly cloudy skies today with a high near 67. Tonight brings a chance of showers with lows around 57. Wednesday brings clearing skies and warmer temperatures, reaching 81.
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4: From the Waring Sturgis Ford Weather Center, I'm meteorologist Ember Sky. Mostly cloudy skies today with a high near 67. Tonight brings a chance of showers with lows around 57. Wednesday brings clearing skies and warmer temperatures, reaching 81.
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10: From the Waring Sturgis Ford Weather Center, I'm meteorologist Ember Sky. Mostly cloudy skies today with a high near 67. Tonight brings a chance of showers with lows around 57. Wednesday brings clearing skies and warmer temperatures, reaching 81.
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4: From the Waring Sturgis Ford Weather Center, I'm meteorologist Ember Sky. Mostly cloudy this afternoon with a high near 65. A slight chance of showers tonight and Wednesday morning with a low near 55. A warmer Wednesday is ahead with a high near 82.
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5: From the Waring Sturgis Ford Weather Center, I'm meteorologist Ember Sky. Mostly cloudy this afternoon with a high near 65. A slight chance of showers tonight and Wednesday morning with a low near 55. A warmer Wednesday is ahead with a high near 82.
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Equipment that can quickly warn you during emergencies is being tested. If this had been an actual emergency, such as a winter storm, flood, or tornado, official messages would have followed this alert tone. Stations of the South Dakota Public Broadcasting Network serve all operational areas of the state of South Dakota. This concludes this test of the Emergency Alert System.

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3: From the Waring Sturgis Ford Weather Center, I'm meteorologist Ember Sky. Mostly cloudy this afternoon with a high near 65. A slight chance of showers tonight and Wednesday morning with a low near 55. A warmer Wednesday is ahead with a high near 82.
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6: From the Waring Sturgis Ford Weather Center, I'm meteorologist Ember Sky. Mostly cloudy this afternoon with a high near 65. A slight chance of showers tonight and Wednesday morning with a low near

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7: From the Waring Sturgis Ford Weather Center, I'm meteorologist Ember Sky. Mostly cloudy this afternoon with a high near 65. A slight chance of showers tonight.

0: Escape.
1: Yeah, we're taking the escape from Tesla. Coming in, little Susie.
2: 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How you doing, little Susie? 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So my house is burning down. Somebody help me.
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0: What is today?
1: Oh, today's Tuesday, man.
0: Tuesday, man. And look, dude, what beautiful weather we've had. Like, all this rain.
1: Yeah. Listen.
0: Well, it's misty. It's not really rainy.
1: Today, what do you think? We're going to waste the opportunity to talk about the first afternoon of fall?
0: Oh, yeah!
1: Coming up.
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12: From the Waring Sturgis Ford Weather Center, I'm meteorologist Ember Sky. Mostly cloudy this afternoon with a high near 65. A slight chance of showers tonight and Wednesday morning with a low near 55. A warmer Wednesday is ahead with a high near 82.
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0: Paul Simonon, my favorite bass player.
1: Gaspar. That's all I think about was when you said that. Yeah, you know, Brian Gaspar.
0: Charlene doesn't like it up the hole.
1: Yeah, there you go.
0: That's what it sounds like to me. Rock the Casbah, says The Clash. Paul Strummer and friends, Stitch and Oak, the Bert and Ernie Show. Welcome to this first day of fall. Damn it.
1: No, no.
0: Man, I love fall.
1: I don't mind it. It's like the last little bit of fall. It's like if we get winter too fast. Like, I don't want winter until after the winter equinox or whatever it's called. You know what I mean? Like, let's not have winter until December 21st. Let's enjoy fall, which is like, I don't know, 50 to 60 degrees. Maybe some 70s here and there with some rain every now and then. You know what I mean? That's fall to me.
0: I feel good about it.
1: Do you? Because I think we're pretty decent. I think we're going to have fall through Christmas.
0: Please, please, let's keep it. Let's keep, you know, and we're very, very pedestrian. We're very basic because we want this until about December 22nd.
1: Yep.
0: And then I need snow through about the second day of the year.
1: Mm-hmm.
0: And then I need it to go back to this.
1: And then we need spring.
0: Yeah, fall again.
1: Because January,
0: fun.
1: February.
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0: fun in Texas, says Brittany Fox.
1: Oh, yeah, fun in Texas. Even I have fun in Texas at the Sphere in Las Vegas, Texas.
0: Yeah, dude.
1: We haven't brought that up before in a while.
0: We haven't. No. Well, our Sphere festival season is over.
1: It's over. Yeah, we'll wait until next year, 2027, the second
0: summer,
1: annual
0: summer 27 in Vegas, Texas.
1: The Sphere. It's all just damaged. It looks like the Death Star that's been blown up.
0: Welcome to the first day of fall. Today is the 22nd day of September.
1: That's rad.
0: Gotta love it, man.
1: And week two of the NFL is completed. What a wild week that week was. The Vikings are 2-0. We'll talk about that later.
0: I don't know, man. I feel pretty good about...
1: Dude, too many injuries to the quarterback position.
0: Travis Kelce set a new NFL record.
1: Yeah, good for him.
0: Wait, we're going to come back. We're going to talk about it in the 4 o'clock hour. Hit us up.
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10: From the Waring Sturgis Ford Weather Center, I'm meteorologist Ember Sky. Mostly cloudy this afternoon, with a high near 65. A slight chance of showers tonight and Wednesday morning, with a low near 55. A warmer Wednesday is ahead, with a high near 82.
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0: That's rad.
1: Yeah, some Boston, some harmonizing guitar long before Avenged Sevenfold did it.
0: I love that. I love Boston. What a great band.
1: All right, so Stitch is wanting to unload a little bit of NFL information. Travis Kelce setting a new NFL record at the Chiefs versus Colts game on Sunday for the most yards after catch.
0: By a tight end? Or is it... It's got to be by a tight end.
1: It said the previous was held by Marshall Faulk.
0: Oh, that's a running back. Okay, so this is like a... This is a big deal. So this is take into account... All, just any receiving.
1: The most yards after catch.
0: That's a pretty big deal.
1: So that means it wasn't handed to him.
0: So after he caught it,
1: yeah,
0: he turned and he ran fast. So he holds the record for most yards after catch. That's rad. Good for him.
1: He said it was pretty cool to be in talks.

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6: From the Waring Sturgis Ford Weather Center, I'm meteorologist Ember Sky. Mostly cloudy this afternoon with a high near 65. A slight chance of showers tonight and Wednesday morning with a low near 55. A warmer Wednesday is ahead with a high near 82.
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0: What did I tell you about being under pressure, my friend?
1: Well,
0: Bowie, Queen.
1: Sometimes I cave.
0: I caved under pressure. I don't think I'm going to try me some of that cocaine.
1: Yep.
0: Stitching out, cranking up the metal on a Tuesday, man. We're feeling good about today, I think. It's the first day of fall.
1: Yep. And getting ready for, I don't know, there's not much going on this weekend. I don't know if anything's going on this weekend.
0: Tell me a little bit about what's happening with your Vikings.
1: 2-0. Beat the Bears in Chicago.
0: They did win. I didn't talk to you yesterday.
1: Yeah, they did. I mean, it wasn't like, you know, it was like this outside, so... You know what I mean? Gray
0: in
1: and
0: their
1: rainy.
0: In their own.
1: It was in Chicago.
0: Yeah.
1: Yeah. So it was a high scoring game. 9-6. But you can get Brandon and I's full reaction.

0: Action Vikings water cooler talk. It's out right now. Brought to you by Game Day Men's Health. Go check it out. And we'll do another episode this week to preview the Week 3 matchup against the Tampa Bay Bucks. So they went from Chicago when it was like, 60 degrees and raining and wind.
1: Fall.
0: Yeah. To probably 102 degrees in Tampa Bay, Florida next week. So we'll see how that goes.
1: All right. We're looking forward to it. It's football season for sure.
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2: The playlist, though, man, is hitting today.
3: We are. We got some little Boston back there, some Tom Petty. You can come in with your requests hot on the text line. 605-394-4487. 10 reasons why fall is the best. Sweater weather, they say.
2: Yeah,
3: football season, though, right?
2: Yeah, I got my hoodie on right now. I have so many hoodies. I probably should.
3: Remember when I asked you why you didn't buy the Kiss Dixon hoodie?
2: Yeah, I didn't want that. But here's the thing. I also, like, I don't know if I've gotten fatter. But, like, I used to have to buy medium hoodies. But none of them fit me no more.
3: Mediums are getting smaller because of tariffs.
2: Yep. I think that's probably right. So I have to buy larges now, but I have all these medium hoodies that, like, you know, I have so many hoodies. I need to donate them. You know what I mean?
3: I think we can find an outlet.
2: They're all like, you know, Arkansas Razorback hoodies and hoodies that probably nobody cares about.
3: Well, pretty soon your boy is going to be, he's going to be fitting in right into those.
2: Well, that's a little long. That's a while away. Do you think he'll be taller than me?
3: No. I had to think about it. I don't think so.
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12: From the Waring Sturgis Ford Weather Center, I'm meteorologist Ember Sky. Mostly cloudy this afternoon with a high near 65. A slight chance of showers tonight and Wednesday morning with a low near 55. A warmer Wednesday is ahead with a high near 82.
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0: Yeah, that's rad. If you look up Dixon.com, you can go. It's probably sold out by now, I would think.
1: The Kiss.
0: They have a Kiss Dixon flannel and the Kiss Dixon hoodie. Full on cartoon. Great marketing, like Kiss always did. It's right there on the front.
1: Do we have a Halloween costume picked out? It's Halloween season.
0: Yeah, yeah. We're Luca's going to be Spider-Man.
1: Yeah.
0: Spider-Man! And then I'm going to be the Green Power Ranger. It's going to be rad. I need to go try that on, by the way.
1: If you haven't put that on for fun, I think that you have.
0: I haven't yet. No, I don't believe it. I totally should have. I don't know what I'm doing with my life.
1: Tone-deaf selfie somewhere. You put on a Power Ranger.
0: Tone-deaf selfie.
1: Yeah, you like went into
0: First
1: like
0: First thing
1: a,
0: I am not is tone-deaf,
1: You
0: sir.
1: Went into a bar bathroom and took a picture of like a...
0: Me your, and my... Green, and you could just see the cup in yeah. my... Like in the green pants.
1: No cod pass. Cod piece. You just have like a... You just like a... Like
0: I'm a Green Power Ranger, dude.
1: Look at my junk.
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11: From the Waring Sturgis Ford Weather Center, I'm meteorologist Ember Sky. Mostly cloudy this afternoon with a high near 65. A slight chance of showers tonight and Wednesday morning with a low near 55. A warmer Wednesday is ahead with a high near 82.
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0: in green.
1: Yeah.
2: Maybe I'll do the black costume for the Power Ranger. That's that want to be the.
1: I think that would be tone deaf.
2: You might be right.
1: Yeah, because he's black.
2: He's an actual, yeah.
1: But
2: he's a ninja warrior.
1: Yeah, but yeah.
2: The thing is, they never really were Power Rangers were never trained in, like, karate. I don't get it.
1: Did you know that they were, like, some of those footage of the old Power Rangers shows was actually from the Japanese show, which was kind of based off of this? Yeah. So they're not actually fighting the actors. But as they, like, you know, got more popular, then, yes, they had to learn.
2: They had to learn real karate.
1: You know, that stuff. Go watch it. Japanese Power Rangers, dude. I'm telling
2: you. Wait, it's based on a show?
1: Yes.
2: No, that doesn't
1: sound
2: right.
1: Listen to me, man. You never believe me. Just like my fiance. Just never believes
2: I believe
1: me.
2: You every day.
1: See, look. This is...
2: Oh, yeah. It is. But it's...
3: Oh.
1: Yeah, dude. Look how rad this is. Yeah.
2: Wait.
1: Same thing. So this is... Yeah, that's Tommy, dude. Dude, that was probably my first... That was my first
2: Wait, who's
1: Chris.
2: Who's the guy with the glasses? Who's the Triceratops
1: that's
2: guy?
1: That's Billy, dude.
2: What costume does Billy wear?
1: Blue. That's him, right there.
2: Maybe I'll have to be that guy.
1: Yeah, so this is like the Japanese one and then the American version. It's the same footage.
2: I'm only interested in the subtitles.
1: Smart guy?
2: Yeah.
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0: George Thorogood and his Delaware Destroyers. Who do you love indeed as we come up on 6 o'clock on this Tuesday, man, stitching out, cranking up the metal.
1: I feel like we have to go to Delaware. I should have a goal to, like, I want to go to every state that I haven't been to.
0: Yeah, I like that. I like that. We're looking forward to
1: fall.
0: And
1: then, like, you know, just go enjoy some of the local culture that they provide there. You know what I mean?
0: I did watch a YouTube video recently on why going to Salem is lame.
1: Yeah, especially during Halloween
0: season.
1: Well,
0: that's the whole reason you'd go, is to be like, I'm going to go check out Salem. And then you get there and you're like, oh, I'm in Salem.
1: Yeah, the Hocus Pocus house, you know what I mean?
0: And then Well, that was on the Universal back lot. That's not a real...
1: No, that's a real house
0: no,
1: in Salem.
0: No, it's not.
1: Yes, it is, dude. Are you serious? It's the Salem house. Yes, the Hocus Pocus house in Salem is a real house, and somebody really lives there.
0: 4 Ocean Avenue.
1: In Salem, Massachusetts.
0: Oh, you mean where the hero lived.
1: Yeah.
0: Oh, I thought you meant the Sanderson sister's house.
1: No! I'm talking about that
0: house.
1: Yes,
0: oh yeah, you are right about that.
1: Okay.
0: Yeah. Max and Danny's house.
1: Yeah, and the cat. What was the cat
0: People
1: say?
0: Still live in the house.
1: I told you.
0: Says they got to stay on public sidewalks. Dude, it's like the Home Alone house. Don't.
1: Oh, dude, when I was in Chicago, I almost went there to go see it.
0: But it's so far
1: away,
0: though.
1: It was way far away from where we were.
0: Yeah.
1: I mean, by far away, it's just, you know, it's like an hour driving.
0: Yeah, because
1: it's still in the city. Yeah.
0: All right, well, hit us up on the text line. You want to hear some rock and roll and some metal? We got it.
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4: 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Mostly cloudy this afternoon with a high near 65. A slight chance of showers tonight and Wednesday morning with a low near 55. A warmer Wednesday is ahead with a high near 82.
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